0: the song with Robin Holly.
1: And this time around, we're going behind the scenes with Lee Bryce for one of his biggest songs.
2: Lee, tell us, how did Hard to Love become a theme of your album?
3: I had a lot of songs already planned. You know, I was like, okay, so this is going to be good stuff for this next album where I'm going to be at in my life. But I didn't know exactly what the whole feeling was going to be or the basis was going to be until I wrote I Don't Dance. And so I felt like where I was at in my life personally, it said, this is who I am right now for this album space. I'm a party animal and I'm a lover. So believe it or not, songs like A Woman Like You or Hard to Love or I Don't Dance, it's amazing how much guy response you get from those songs that are girly songs. Because the guy in A Woman Like You is like, dude, I would love to say that exactly. You figured out how to say that. I root for you. Or Hard to Love, the dude's going, man, that's me, I'm hard to love. Or I Don't Dance, he's going, everybody's like me. It's like you get asked to dance in a bar and you're like, oh, I really, in his brain he's thinking, I really want to, but I don't feel comfortable dancing, I'm not much of a dancer. Give me another shot of tequila and I'll go. Like, yes, you know, I don't dance, but I'll dance with you, even if it's uncomfortable. Like, all these, I still try to relate to me as a guy. And so, even the kind of ballad love songs, I've really been getting so much response from the guys that I feel like I'm kind of hitting them

0: We'll have more with Lee Bryce on the way in just a few minutes. And if you want to catch up at all, you can do it by giving us a follow on our socials.
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0: Lee Bryce has taken over the show tonight, and his latest album is called Sunriser.
1: But that wasn't the title that he originally planned when he started like putting the whole album together. So what changed? Lee's going to tell us coming up. 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
2: Okay, girls, ready to go?
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5: Me too, Mommy.
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3: Yeah!
2: Got it?
1: Children learn from our behaviors.
5: Mommy, can you open this,
2: please? All right, hold on 1 second. Okay. 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
5: Thank you.
1: They learn what is okay from the adults they see.
5: Mommy, are you on your phone?
1: If you're a distracted driver,
5: Mom,
1: chances are they will be too. 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

0: Robin Holly Friday Takeover. Lee Bryce.
1: Let's talk about Sunriser. You know, just kind of in general, I feel like there's a whole theme, especially with, you know, just having Labor Day recently, talking about the folks that are working through the night or getting up before the sunrise. You know, when did you really start thinking about that and thinking about writing a song about it and really focusing on these people?
2: That was, well, you know, always focusing on those people and always focusing on like my life and where I'm at and family and that, all the things I live by. But where that kind of came about was when I thought I was done with my record. I already had like 17 songs and it was called A Whole Nother Name, which is a song that is on the record. But then I got in this random groove with a couple of songwriters and we wrote like seven, eight songs, and I recorded and they just all hit me. But and I ended up recording all of them, so I ended up extending this record, you know. But in that process of writing their songs, it was out on the bus, and so we get off the stage at 12, right, you know, 11:30 at night, be on the road by 12:30, and you know, we're all hyped up. So we'd start writing, and then we'd write till the sun came up. We did it for like 5 days in a row. They were out with me, and like on the fourth or fifth day, I was like up in with my driver, and the sun's coming up, and I'm like, you know, usually I just run from the sun and I go to bed as soon as I see it. I'm like, no, go to bed now, you know, because I got to get up and sing tonight. But this day I was like, I'm gonna sit up here for a second, and the sun was coming up, and I talked to my driver, and I was like, Mark, I was like, you know what, man, I was like, this just kind of reminds, this makes me think of like, you got to earn a sunrise. Like you don't, anybody can get off work and drive home and see a sunset. Like just anybody, any Joe Blow kind of everyday, the majority of the world. But to see a sunrise, you got to work for it one way or the other. You either got to like be one of the people that get up and make this world go around. They get up before the sun. They, you know, they get into it, or, you know, or even just you're getting up hunting and you're enjoying God's creation that's fresh and a new day, or you stayed up all night long, you know, whether it be out and you just kept going until, and you worked for it, or you worked, you know, writing songs all night long. But either way, you got to earn it. And I was like thinking Sunriser. So I ended up, the funny part is that was the turning point in me adding all these songs to the record. But I ended up writing the song just with my buddy like the next week, like, because the idea came and I didn't even really put it together until like the next week, and I wrote that. And so that became that one plus the other seven plus another three that we got. So it ended up being like 10, 12 more songs. So we ended up having a 32 song record.
3: That's fantastic.
4: Ain't

0: We'll have more from Lee Bryce in just a few minutes, and we got to talk more about the new album, Sunriser.
1: Which is a funny title, because you would think for someone who's a musician, the album would be called like Sunsetter. You know what I mean? Because you're like a night owl, not a morning person.
0: Yeah, so we're going to find out a little bit more about the title and a whole lot more coming up.

0: We're back with Lee Bryce, and you were just telling us the reason why you named your album Sunriser.
1: I like staying up all night and then seeing the sunrise. Like the waking up in the morning.
0: It doesn't happen anymore.
2: If you do, it's just like an effort. Like you have to make an effort.
1: But you're so right, because I actually never really thought of it that way. I have thought, man, these people with their early morning, I wake up at 4 a.m. bragging. I go, you know what's hard too? Going to bed at 4 a.m.
2: Yeah.
1: Going to bed at 4 a.m. That's the all-nighters.
2: That's the all-nighters part of the record. There's Sunriser and then there's the all-nighters. But they both meet in the middle.
0: how many all-nighters are we pulling on the Cali Country Cruise every night?
2: Oh man, you know, I'm getting a little bit older. I mean, I know, you know, 30, 35 starts to get really old and your joints start to hurt and you start to go to bed. I wish I could say I was 35. That was over 10 years ago. But
1: we have been telling everybody I'm 35, and I'm definitely not, by the way. I've told family members, I say I'm 37. I go, oh my God, it's so hard to be 37. They're like, what?
2: And I was like, yeah, you got to give it an extra couple of years. So it's, you know, it kind of feels a little bit more realistic. You're like, yeah. But okay, that's a good job. I know, not a whole lot of all-nighters there, because I like my sleep these days. I guess, you know, you have a bunch of kids, you have to start the night. Save all your sleeps. You know what I mean?
0: Oh, I know. I got a 7-year-old and a 3-month-old.
2: Oh, buddy. Well, you're in a

0: More with Lee Bryce on the way in just a few minutes. He's taking over our show, and he's got a song out called Killed the Man.
1: Coming up, we're going to hear the song, and Lee is going to tell us the story behind it. Is it

0: We're hanging out with Lee Bryce, and his latest song is called Killed the Man. So what's the story behind this one?
1: You're always such a good storyteller, so tell us.
2: I love writing my songs.
1: Yes.
0: Yeah.
2: You know, but when you hear one that's that unique and it fits the story of my life at the moment, it's always been that way for me. So, like, I drive your truck.
1: Yep.
0: Yep.
2: I didn't write, you know. Drinking class. I didn't write, but when I heard them, they fit where I was at, what I was doing, what I was feeling at the time, and that's what Killed the Man was. I heard it, I was like, you gotta be kidding me.
1: You're like, this Monster. Is my song.
2: And it's special, it's my song.
1: Yeah.
2: Even though I didn't write it, you know, and so that's a big deal. A lot of people don't go listen to outside songs. I think they're not smart. Because there's a lot of good, amazing songs out there. No matter how good you are, it doesn't matter how good of a writer you are. Always go listen.
0: Yeah, I mean, there's so much stuff out there that also never sees the light of day, which is crazy, 100%.
1: And to bring a voice to that.
2: Yeah.
1: And your voice is the best.
2: It's like, you know, who knows what Garth Brooks' career would have been like without The Dance and without Friends in Low Places, which he didn't write either one of those. Now, he wrote most everything else, but he didn't write those.
1: Yeah, that's so true.
0: All right, so if you're an artist, take a look at some outside songs. It's worth it.

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In New York, we don't do small. The biggest hits, the country superstars, they're right here. And we're glad you are too. We are New York's Country 94.7.

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1: Sometimes it feels like the news is full of things that have never happened before. 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I'm Sally Helm, host of the podcast History This Week from the History Channel. Trade embargoes? Thomas Jefferson tried them. Rent too high? 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

0: fan, this is your show. He's taken over. And Lee, you've had quite an incredible music career, but obviously you got to start somewhere else with a different job.
1: Did you have any other jobs before you got into country music?
2: I was a server at Rainforest Cafe. I had a bunch of flair and whatever you call it, you know. I mean, I had the whole thing. And I was a server at a bunch of places. And then I would also go, and I would go on my day off, I'd go write two or three writers, like over at two or three songs. And then, you know, at night, if I got off of work, I would go play little acoustic shows down at the Mexican restaurant or down at the bowling alley, wherever they'd pay me like $100 to go play for 4 hours.

0: If you're just joining us, Lee Bryce is our special guest. He'll be back in just a few minutes, and we've been talking about the new album called Sunriser and how that wasn't actually the original title that it had.
1: And he talked all about, like,

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Like, what was it before he was like, okay, we're changing everything? So Lee Bryce is going to tell us coming up next.

0: parking lot party is on. Lee Brice and the Friday Takeover with Robin Holly.
1: I want to go back. What was the album going to be called that you didn't call it?
2: It was, so I was on a tour as well called You, Me, and My Guitar. And the You is like, you know, all my fans over all these years, you know, and me and my guitar. And so I did this

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No band, no nothing, me for 2 hours, telling my life story, songs, walking around, doing the thing. And that was like such a moment, you know, and the song is so cool. And it just kind of fit, or, you know, it was a really cool title for this album. You out there listening, and me and my guitar, here we are. And then it just evolved. I mean, it just has been a three and a half year process, you know, even longer. And so it evolved, you know, it evolved with those new songs that came in, the new ideas, and then just, and really over that time, you know, your life, like I said, you know, we're all living in different stages, and I mean, that was enough time to go through a couple stages.

0: More from Lee Bryce on the way. Also, keep an eye out for the podcast with Lee Bryce. You'll be able to find it in our Instagram bio. The link will be there.
1: And you can go to robandhollyshow.com. The link for our podcast is there as well. And not just for Lee Bryce, but everyone we've ever had as part of our Friday takeover is there as well.

0: If you're just joining us, Lee Bryce was telling us how the original title for the new album, Sunriser, was called You, Me, and My Guitar.
1: And there's a good reason why he was calling it that, but was it hard to make that change when, you know, you have this, like, whole plan moving forward?
0: We're going to talk to Lee all about it coming up. Well, I

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1: Put it on.

0: you know, three different visions of what's happening, and you're helping each other write a song. And like, if I, but I, you know, you can either come in there and have this headstrong opinion, right? And like, I'm just gonna, nope, this is right. This line is right. This line is right. And then you end up, they're like, well, I mean, what if? You're like, nope, this is right. You can't be like that. So I, you know, we all try to get to where we're all always listening. Worst case scenario, you can always come back to what you're thinking if you don't get something better. But I'm always open to, well, if something better comes in, then I'm way down for that. And it's maybe meant to be, you know what I mean? So I try to keep myself open for that from the beginning. Even if I say, this is the album title. In other words, if it would have stopped after those 16 or 17 mm-hmm. songs, then it would have been called that, and I would have been great with it. But because the kind of sequence of events that happened, it needed to kind of change and swap over.
1: Just gotta roll with it.
0: That's right.
2: I like that.
3: Got a lot.

0: We're here with Lee Bryce. He's taken over the show, and you were telling us earlier about the album Sunriser. Originally was called You, Me, and My Guitar.
1: Do you have difficulty when you're like, okay, I want to make this change of like, I don't know. Sometimes when I decide something, I go, okay, this is what it is. And then it's hard to like make a new decision and midway. Like, does that make sense?
2: Yeah. I mean, it is for me too, honestly, but I have really tried to open up and just, when you're a songwriter, let's just say for instance, you gotta like, you can be in a room with three people, and you can be like, or two other people. Okay. And you all have

0: parking lot party is on. Lee Bryce and the Friday Takeover with Robin Holly.
1: So I feel like the last time I saw you, actually, you came. I saw you on tour, and we're talking about recording, like on the road. You were making songs in your bus.
2: Oh yeah,
1: there was like a dog song.
2: It's called Best Friend.
1: Everyone needs to listen to the song and cry. Do you? But here's my question about that. This is what I thought was so funny. So I start crying, and you giggle, and I was like, I feel like that giggle meant, okay, like I did my job, like I nailed it. And so are you feeling like that, not just about people crying, but like about anything that you're like, this is my intention, the emotion I want to evoke with this song? Is that?
2: Yeah.
1: Okay.
2: That's the hardest part about making a record or producing a record is it's not like one, like, was the solo perfectly right? I mean, it's all of it together that makes one piece of sound that is supposed to do something to your heart or your head or your ears. And that's the hardest part of it for me, is letting go and going, okay, I think it's there, you know. And I'll, you know, obviously I've got a couple of people around me, Jared and, you know, helping produce, and Ben and Cody engineer, and like Sarah at home. I'm like, listen to this. Like, you know, I gotta be careful with her though, cause she'll be really honest. I'm like, okay, fine. just stop. You know,
1: you're like, I can't take it.
2: Yeah. I'm like, okay. Just give me a second. But it is hard to do that, and it's hard to let go of it. But when I finally do, and now listening back to the record. So when you do a record like that and you spend so much time on it, you kind of don't want to hear the songs for like a while. You're like, because you hear them over and over and over again while you're going through the records and mixing. And so just the other day, I was kind of going through it and playing a few songs off of it for people who have not heard any of it, you know, because it's so old to me in my ears, but it's brand new to someone else, and it's easy to forget that. And so playing it, like kind of like when I played, you know, Best Friend for You, the dog song, you know, it's fun for me.

0: We do have the last laugh coming up in just a few minutes. And Lee, since you're hanging out, we got to let you pick this one.
1: All right. So we want to know who makes you laugh.
2: You know, I told my wife, I'm still to this day never been to a live comedy show in person. Now, I've seen them on TV, obviously, and I've listened to, because I don't really know a bunch of the upcoming. I mean, I remember laughing so hard when I watched Dane Cook on HBO. You know what I mean?
0: It's crazy that you've never been to a comedy show. So you definitely have to get out to one. But the next best thing will play Dane Cook coming up in our last laugh.

0: It's the Last Laugh with Rob and Holly.
1: And you know, Lee Bryce has been our special guest for the entire show. Just a few minutes ago, he picked the stand-up comedian for the Last Laugh.
2: Okay, so put your hands together for Lee Bryce's pick, Dane Cook.
3: I'd use a public restroom today. Ugh. That's the worst when you have to. You walk in, right? Here's the first thing. I don't care. Anywhere in the country.

You go, why when you walk into a public restroom, why is everything wet? Right? There's puddles, water's all over the counter, it's dripping like you're in a cave. What happened? Was there like a shaggy dog in there after a bath? Just came in and... And God forbid you have to use the stall, right? You go in there, you sit down, you try to close the door, which apparently Van Damme kicked in.

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0: cowboy boots on the subway? 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

0: Whether you're stuck in Midtown traffic, in the Holland Tunnel, or cruising upstate, we're always here on the free Odyssey app.
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In New York, we don't do small. The biggest hits, the country superstars, they're right here. And we're glad you are too. 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

I knew I'd see her around. 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

0: 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And coming up on the Top 20 Countdown, we'll chat with Lauren Elena about her husband picking her radio songs.
1: Kenny Chesney is also going to tell us his workout routine.
0: Plus John Party, Megan Maroney, and more on the way. First, though, let's check out last week's number one song. It was Kenny Chesney.

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1: And you just heard last week's number one song. It was Kenny Chesney with Carry On. And this week, helping us kick off the Top 20 countdown at number 20 is Megan Maroney with the song called Medicine.
2: And you know, we love getting the stories behind the song. 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
3: Medicine is a song I wrote with some of my favorite people about giving a guy a taste of their own medicine. I just find it hilarious that anytime I've ever treated a guy like 10% of how they've mistreated me, they freak out. And so this song is just kind of giving them a taste of their own medicine. And it's a fun honky-tonk song, and I hope that I will see all of y'all line dancing to this one very soon.

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0: That was song number 18 from Co Wetzel and Ella Langley. It's Jaded. And up next, a fancy little song from 2021. It's Fancy Like from Walker Hayes.
1: And you know, in 2021, Walker Hayes released what is now his biggest songs ever. 8 weeks at number one on the country charts. And one of the reasons the song blew up, other than it being an amazing song, but his daughter posted like a dance to the song, which we all know now, on TikTok, and then it totally blew up.
0: Here it is. It's Fancy Like from Walker Hayes, a featured song on this weekend's Countdown.

0: That was Hudson Westbrook, Painted You Pretty, coming in at song number 17. And joining us next at number 16 is John Party with Boots Off.
1: And the whole idea for Boots Off is pretty simple. And John Party tells us.
2: The idea of Boots Off was like, I got my Lucchese's, which are like leather soles, and they're like dress boots. And you get hot. You know, I like to dance, I perform, give me like 110% on stage. And hell, sometimes it's hard to get them damn things off. And it's like, man, you know, what if this scenario is like time for baby three and you just still can't get these boots off quick enough? And that's like where that whole

0: 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It's Graylin James at song number 15 on our top 20 countdown.
1: On the way, which Lady A song was inspired by a real life romance between one of the lead singers and the drummer?
0: Oh, I don't know if I ever heard this story. But
1: I love the drama.
0: We're going to find out about it coming up. First, though, number 14 from Luke Combs. It's Rethink Some Things.
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0: up from Jelly Roll at song number 13. And which Lady A song was inspired by a real life romance between one of the lead singers and the drummer?
1: Well, it would be the song Just a Kiss. This week in 2011, Lady A were at the top of the charts with the song, which was inspired by a real life romance with Hillary Scott and then the band's drummer, Chris Terrell.
0: Here it is. It's Just a Kiss from Lady A, another featured song on the countdown.

0: That was South of Sanity from Zach Top. He's coming in at song number 12. And still to come, if you've ever been to a Kenny Chesney show, you know he runs around all over the place on those giant stages the whole show.
1: So he has to be in great shape in order to sing and not be out of breath. So what is his workout routine to prepare for a stadium tour?
0: We're going to find out coming up. First, it's song number 11 from Stella Lefty. This is Boston. On a train.

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1: And on the way, which country star was invited to the Grand Ole Opry by Brad Paisley in an odd way, because Brad first asked the question, are you still the worst poker player in the world?
2: We're going to find out coming up, but first, it is song number 10, Zach John King and Get to Drinkin'.

0: I was Think Is You Drunk. It's song number 9 from Riley Green. And this next featured song is from Darius Rucker. By the way, when he was invited to the Grand Ole Opry by Brad Paisley, Brad's first question was, are you still the worst poker player in the world?
1: But then he asked another question, which I feel like is more important after that. And that is, would you like to be the newest member of the Grand Ole Opry?

0: That was Dan and Shay, Say So, coming in at song number 7. Joining us next at number 6 is Kenny Chesney with Carry On. And I got to know what the cardio and workout routine is to be running around on these giant stages on stadium tours like you do.
1: It's pretty intense. My workout is really intense. Usually, this is my off season, kind of. You know, we Sphere was a little different, but usually when we do a real tour, it's like a lot like a baseball season. We start in the spring, we end in the fall. And so during football season, I kind of eat what I want, you know, because that's football season. And so, but when touring season starts in the spring, I mean, it's like I have to mentally and emotionally prepare for that and physically prepare for it. So it's around the second week of January where I just cut, I completely cut off everything. And I have, in my life, I have to eat what's in front of me. And it's measured, it's very robotic. It is, but for me to fit in those show jeans the way I do and to do what I do up there, I have to train like an athlete, you know? And so it's the cardio part of it is really intense.
0: So the original Vibe Room tour training is not starting for a while. Football season's just starting.
1: Yeah, football season just started, so I've got a few months. You know, I just got done. You know, I feel like it's been a few months, but I feel like we just got done with Sphere. You know, so the cardio won't be as intense.
2: Once again, it's Kenny Chesney, song number 6, Carry On.

0: country, and she knows it. There is Luke Bryan coming in at song number 5. Another featured song up next from Tim McGraw, which is My Best Friend.
1: And a little fun fact about this song, one of the songwriters, Bill Luther, he got his first number one hit with this one after 12 years of songwriting in Nashville. Finally, this was his number one hit.
0: Never give up, I think, is the lesson here. I never had

0: Love and Life again. That's Ella Langley coming in at song number 4 on our Odyssey Country Top 20 Countdown. And joining us next at number 3 is Lauren Elena.
1: Lauren Elena says that her husband has a talent for picking out which songs are hits.
2: Oh my gosh. My husband thinks he needs a plaque, you know, for putting all my exes together. He played it for Chase. He believed in this song. So now my husband thinks he gets to pick out all of my singles and all of my songs forever. But you know what? Honestly, maybe I should let him, because he sure was right about this one. Another

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5: And who will take over the number one spot? We're going to find out coming up since last week's number one song, which was Kenny Chesney and Carry On, dropped back to number six this week.
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0: That was Morgan Wallen and Ben By Now. He's sitting at song number 2 on the top 20. And we do have a brand new number 1 song for this week.
1: 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It is John Morgan and Kid Myself, song number 1.

0: That was John Morgan and Kid Myself, this week's number one song.
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0: Give us a follow at Rob and Holly Show, and we'll see you here next week for the hottest 20 songs in the country. 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

In New York, we don't do small. The biggest hits, the country superstars, they're right here. And we're glad you are, too. We are New York's Country 94.7. Odyssey's We Can Survive concert, starring

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beer joint with a few of the guys. 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
4: Sometimes it feels like the news is full of things that have never happened before. And that is not exactly true. In fact, it may have happened this very week, hundreds or thousands of years ago. I'm Sally Helm, host of the podcast History This Week from the History Channel. 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Thomas Jefferson tried them. Rent too high? We've been arguing about that for a while. 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

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Around here? Absolutely. 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

day, Potts Farm was a place to go. 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